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2: 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Should be displayed on a silver and color Chevy Silverado. We're going to be stopped at the fireworks stop. 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

0: 28 through Georgia. 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
1: Returns on a black 2014 Kia Sorento to Joshua Long of Marietta. Current with an expiration of 327. The vehicle shows clear.
0: 10-4, we're stopped in the roadway just in front of the National Hall.
1: 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Stop is in 46 or 39?
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1: 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Non-CDL status is valid. Class Charlie. 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

0: 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How long 28?
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0: 13, Adam, Tom, 9-2.
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0: 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Expiration is September 2026. 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
1: 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That vehicle shows clear.

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1: 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Daniel Holcomb of Gadsden. Expiration is May of 2026. It's current, clear.
0: You're on the attached, please.

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0: Dispatch, any response from that hit?
1: Negative. Other operators on the... Not sure if my traffic cut off. Other operators on the line trying to get through to them now to confirm. We're saying that there was a detainer placed on the subject. Somehow she's not still in the system, so we're trying to get further.
0: Similar.

0: in response.
1: That's negative. I'll try giving him a call.
0: Timberly.

0: Enjoy.
1: Three oh three, that warrant is confirmed. They will extradite. That's verbal response. We're gonna get something in writing.
0: 10-4, thank you.

0: dispatch 3-0.
1: Yeah.
0: Just to keep you updated, I did get an email from Floyd County. They're having computer problems.
1: 10-4. Extradition confirmed. 10-4.
0: That's 10-4.
1: Over 10-15.
0: 10-4.

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1: 10-4, go ahead.
0: 79084.
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0: 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Coleman at St. Clair with Romeo Whiskey Mike 6499 through Georgia. Sedan gray in color.
1: Inform.

0: Yes, sir. I get way back on the 28.
1: Ten 28 returns on the 2002 Chrysler PT Cruiser, purple in color, to Denisha Cheryl Brown of Jonesboro, Georgia. All right.
0: 10-4, did you copy Romeo Whiskey Kilo 6499? I may have read it wrong.
1: Negative.

Dispatch 303. Ten 28 returns on the 2006 BMW gray in color to Cody Lambert out of Rome. Expiration is December 2026. It's clear.

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1: 10-9 dispatch.
0: Simport, did you copy the 28 refact?
1: It wasn't on a BMW.
0: 10-4, 2006, BMW, gray in color, to Cody Lambert out of Rome, expiration December of 26th, it's clear.

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0: 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He's suspended as of 2016. No reason is given. Just be a possible outbound probationer. -29.
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1: 10-4.

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0: 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Piedmont Highway, Old Heritage, I'm going to tell you, 11, Charlie Zero Whiskey, 81, Ford Escape.
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0: Piedmont Road, Heritage Propane, Georgia 28. It's going to be 45X47. It's going to be a BMW.
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0: 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What was the last four digits of the channel coverage?
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0: 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Your 1027 finally came back through Georgia. Gracie Sue Brown out of Cartersville. She's valid. Class C, clear.
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0: 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I have a patient transfer, Cherokee County Health and Rehab, Station 1, Room 305B, going to Dr. Baum Dermatology, Cherry Street in Gadsden. 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

0: 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I'm 10-8.
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0: 68, Old Highway 9, negative 28 on a red Nissan Rogue.
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0: 2-6-7, my name and date of birth.
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0: First name is going to be Charles Ocean Nora Nora Ocean Robert. 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Date of birth is 04/21/1997.

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0: 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He also has a protection order out of Oregon.
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0: Okay.

It's about to do for the MF. Can you be in route to Texas Wolf Road, Cherokee County, Calvin Sweet House? Station 1, room 514, going to Cherokee Dallas. This is Cherokee Thompson, 10 o'clock. Very important, right? Hey,

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3: 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Myself, 103 is going to be out with a couple of DeKalb County units. 1703 County Road 822. 1703 County Road 822. ATS on a felony.
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0: 1027 to Dustin Wayne Bright, Carroad 87, Galesville. Status suspended since May of 2010 for failure to appear through Cedar Bluff PD. It does show 1029 on the subject, FTA driving file, license suspended, FTA insurance violation, hard copy in hand.

0: 34, en route to Dallas, just beginning mileage 0. And when we get there, we're going to pick up Clark.
1: Yeah, boy.

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0: 10-4.

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1: Okay. 206 dispatch. 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

0: dispatch to Station 4, can you be in Route County Road 47, about a half a mile above your fire department? Have a report of a power line down in the roadway.
1: Air Travel Knowledge.
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1: Tiger Chapel 1. Go ahead, Tiger Chapel 1.
0: Anybody acknowledge the call?
1: Ten four.
0: Dr. Chapel 1 don't seem to have it.

0: Tucker Chapel, if you can advise, I had another call saying it was one of the car county lines that had broke.
1: That's 10-4. 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It looks like it's just phone line. Somebody broke off the pole and drug it a little ways.
0: Ten four, so it is not a power line.
1: It's negative. 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

0: 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Go ahead.
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0: 10-4.
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0: 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They're going to call you when he's ready.
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0: 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Have a 76-year-old female. He's advised that he thinks she's dying. Not sure if she's breathing at this time or not. 4280 Care Road 113, be behind the Dollar General off 411 North. Attempting to get further information.
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0: 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Can you respond 4280, County Road 113, 4280, County Road 113, 76-year-old female. 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Respond 4280, County Road 113. 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

0: 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I think there's a home health nurse maybe on scene now. They've laid the phone down, having trouble getting anybody to talk with me. I think they're advising she may have had a stroke. Patient is awake, but still don't have any other information.
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2: 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I sent you a screenshot of the location for that call came from. The Curtis Coast.
0: Can't worry, make contact. You said it was accidental. You send me tonight.
1: 10-4-206, have you 10-8. 108, you're 27, Alexandria Lynn Galt, Sarah 231, Collinsville, current class Delta Victor, she's clear.
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1: 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I've got C-15 that's going to be doing a 1059 from Pine Grove Church there on 22 going to Memory Garden. They'll come down, cross the bypass, turn left on Alexis, or left on to Armory, and then going down 9. Y'all can help them with those intersections. It's at 11:30.
0: 10. 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
0: 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All right, copy.
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1: 31.
0: 31 is going to be clear off this walk up. If you would, go ahead and show us and route to the hospital for the transfer.
1: Two.
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0: 10-4, this patient you just picked up on County Road 113. McCord's fire dialed 911, advised they had spoke with the husband. He wanted to let you know that this patient has had two strokes and a heart attack with 100% blockage in the last couple of months, and also that her heart doctor is Dr. Jackson.
1: 10-4.

0: 31 dispatch.
1: 31.
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0: Aaron, we'll be turning left when we get up here to the red light.
1: 10-4, they advised that y'all was going to go straight through and then turn left on Armory.
2: Two-oh-six, status.
1: Contact and show me tonight.
2: Yeah, boy.

0: Central Dispatch 2 or the EMS. Request for an ambulance. Going to be at the Main Street Family Care, 1925 Street. Be across from Walmart, next to the Dollar Tree. Have a 18-year-old female patient in the office. Came in to get her stitches removed from a previous surgery that she had in Birmingham. She's got an infection in her arm. Patient is also in a wheelchair. They're requesting an ambulance for transport to the hospital. 1925 West Main Street here in the center. 33's primary.
1: Parkway.
0: Pencil.

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0: Central Dispatch, Florida EMS, request for an ambulance. 5395 Hidden Cove, 5395 Hidden Cove. Got a 51-year-old female, fell off the back of a pickup truck. She's advised she's hurt her back and pelvis. Patient still on the ground. 5395 Hidden Cove is what they're advising.
1: Florida.

0: There's a fire alarm at 877 Bluff Road, Cherokee County Health and Rehab. General alarm.
1: Thirty-five.
2: 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Patient is a cancer patient as well.
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1: Montauk County Highway Department, if they're still up around Friendship Church. Notice they had the great aisle up there earlier. 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Large on limb.
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0: 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They're en route to your location.
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0: 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We all having chest pains, radiating gas on. 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
2: Unit, call number 1. Subject stopped here at the SO advised there's some kind of physical altercation going on the side of the road down close to Webb Concrete. I'm heading that way now, but 20 yards, just be sure in the area.

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37109. I rode Main Street down to the middle school here, and I've had negative contact. All the subject advised was a bald-headed male and a female. They were each other on the side of the road, close to webs.

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2: 10-4, I'm trying to confirm. 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Confirming, it is going to be in front of Webb.
1: That's what the subject advised, but again, I've had negative contact so far. Still below the area.
2: 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Y'all are going to receive a couple of actives with me updating that initial hers.
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Request for an ambulance at 2125 Alexis Road, 2125 Alexis Road. Have a 57-year-old female advising she thinks she may have been struck by lightning. She was in the garage. Lightning struck somewhere nearby. She does not have any burns, but she thinks she may have been struck by lightning. Conscious, awake, breathing, okay. 32 is primary at 2125 Alexis Road.

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0: 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We'll have an extended ETA out there, Lake Destrota as well, due to weather.
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0: 31 dispatch.
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0: 31 is going to be clear of gas and regional. We're going to be en route over there to dermatology to pick up that patient going back to the nursing home.
1: Yeah, 4 minute 31.

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1: 10-4.

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0: It's going to be en route to the nursing home, mileage 0.
1: 10-4.

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0: Alpha 429 Whiskey Charlie.
1: That returns on a silver 2025 Nissan Versa to Cynthia Wentzel of Oxford. Expirations 10 of 26 is clear.
0: 10-4.

0: make specs. I'll be 39 when that last vehicle description matches. Yeah, Mark's cursor on Piedmont Highway.
1: 10-4-1-0-8.

0: 33 dispatch, still in second service, CRT.
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0: dispatch to 108. You're 27. He turns to an Elizabeth Thompson of Oxford. Non-CDL status is correct. Class Delta. The subject does show a 29 through Paulding County, Georgia, with an in-state pickup only. Original charge is going to be a theft by deception. Again, they will not extradite. Otherwise, the subject show it clear.
1: 10-4.
2: Central dispatch to 108, 109, got a report of a 1055 driver being on the bypass. Pickup truck with a load of wood on the back. It's the only detail C2 could give me. The last known to be around Generations Bank, or People's Bank, there on the bypass.
1: 10-4.

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1: Roger. I'm stationary, North River, bypass.
2: The 108 dispatch. You said Paulding County? What was it for?
3: Yes, sir. Paulding County, Georgia. Stand by. It's going to be for theft by deception, one count, listed as a misdemeanor. And the date of that warrant is August of 2024.
2: Simple.

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0: 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Have you made copy? 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
2: 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I'm going back towards Jack's now. 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
3: 10-4, when you said you were stationary there at North River in the bypass, someone keyed up and said it was passing you at that time.
2: I was looking for a white truck with a load of wood. I didn't see anything.

0: Randy, I don't know if it's a flatbed or a dump truck type bed. I don't know. They just said a truck with a load of wood. No color, no description other than that.
1: Roger. Such a vague description. Not even anything like that. Dispatch. Going back over there, and I'm going to hit Deer Bluff Road, and after that, I'll let by.
2: I'm coming up on Cedar Bluff Road now.
1: Roger. Go and take that. I'll take bypass.
2: Dylan.

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203. By SOC, the 27 did return to a Wendy Diane Ball of center. Revoked, ID card only. Subject does show 29, your agency. FTA driving while license revoked.

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0: 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Go ahead. I've come all the way to the state docks, had negative contact.
1: Roger.
0: I drove all the way down Main Street. I had negative contact with any vehicles. Did you wet on it? I'll be 10-8.
1: Roger. Dispatch. I'm approaching County Road 163, 411 North. Negative contact, 10-8.
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2: 10-4, can you ride through East Main Street? There's the middle school. Had a 911 open line come in. Just static on the phone. Possibly a weather-related issue with a phone line. But it gave me the address of 1925 East Main, which is directly across from the middle school. As far as I know, there's nothing in that field. There's a small scope of woods. Can you ride through just to make sure everything's good?
1: 10-4.

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0: 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They are attempting to hold pressure at this time. 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
0: 3900 block of Old Highway 9, Alabama 28, Adam 28 Tom 83, A28T83 on a black Toyota RAV4.

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0: We made contact with another vehicle on Highway 9, mirror to mirror. We are at standby. 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
1: And what was going on with that vehicle? 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
0: Yes, sir. Mirror to mirror.
1: Attempt for.

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1: 10-4, confirming you copy the last traffic as well.
0: 10-4, I'm on way en route.
1: 10-4, I have not received an additional call on this from the other party. 35, did they stop or did they continue on?
0: Four's in route to the nursing home, 0.0.
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0: Can you be around Alabama Highway? Correction, Two Bluff Road and County Road 65. Two vehicle 1050. No PI. 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They need to record. 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They just hit mirrors.
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0: your 28 returns on a white 2018 Honda CRV to a problem was subject of cedar bluff expirations 2 of 27. It's clear so far.
1: Okay.

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0: 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Alabama 27, 674, 6574.

0: 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Do you just want everything to your chat?
1: Please. One at a time.
0: 10-4. 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
0: Dispatch, if you would, drop me a CAD for the 1050 involving 35. It's going to be a patient PRT. 31 is going to be back in service.
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0: Medic 31, you should have that showing up on your CAD import, case number 2777.
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1: Forgot to let y'all know we're running this patient over here, Cherokee, to get checked out. It was in that accident. Started at zero, ended mileage is going to be one.

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1: 1039.
2: Joe 3, 1039.
0: Yeah, last 28 through Georgia I ran.
1: Highway 9 pulling into Lockbaugh.
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0: 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Georgia DL number 049-680-042.
1: 10-4, sir, stand by.

0: Dispatch, to 203, just advising, I'm still waiting on that Georgia return.
1: 10-4, what was the year model on the vehicle?
0: That was a 2016.
1: 10-4.

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1: 115, go ahead.
0: I'm going to be 10-6 for training for a little bit.
1: 10-4.

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0: Campbell.

dispatch to Floyd EMS, patient transfer, Floyd Rome. It's going to be an ER hallway 14 going back to Cherokee County Health and Rehab, 82-year-old male.

Central Dispatch to Floyd EMS. I have a patient transfer, Floyd Cherokee ER, 36-year-old male patient with acute appendicitis going to Floyd Rome, going to room 4404.

0: Boy, copy.
1: Sorry, new dispatch. Medic 32. We're out the ER for that. Take back to the nursing home.
2: 10-4.

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1: Ten 27 comes back to Donna Angela Turner of Dallas to show she transferred out of state. Clear.
0: 10-1.
1: Transfer, you kidding?
2: Cherokee to Floyd.
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1: Have you had a wreck notified at Highway 9 and 35?
0: She's on 911 with someone with very poor cell phone service.
1: Okay, there's a 2-vehicle MVA, no entrapment, unknown PI. We are patient loaded, but I'll see what I can find out.
0: Ten four.

dispatch to Floyd EMS, station 14, 2-vehicle 1050, Alabama Highway 9 and Alabama Highway 35. 2-vehicle 1050, Highway 9, Highway 35, Medic 33 was patient loaded, came upon this accident. They're checking on the injuries at this time. Highway 9 and Highway 35. Ten four. 4.

0: Dispatch, we're continuing on because we are patient loaded. There is one injury. Only one injury noted.
1: 10-4, I'm clear. Also, 33, is there road blockage at this?
0: There is one in the road, but it looks like it should be able to move, so I don't know.
2: 33, can y'all hold up till 31 gets their place?
0: Our patient's going straight to surgery. Do we still need to hold up because we've done left?
2: Negative. Patient's going straight to surgery. Go ahead and continue on.
0: 10-4.
3: 33. Did they say whether they were the ones that were trying to reach 911?
0: Can you repeat?
3: Did they say whether they were the ones trying to reach 911? I had an open line 911 call, but we couldn't tell anything that didn't locate.
0: I am not 100% sure which ones was calling. I believe it was one of the ones in the wreck.

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1: 10-4.

0: Blind zone, Zane. Dispatch, be advised, we do have lane blockage northbound lane.
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1: Delta, is that truck 3 going in route?
0: Ten four, truck 3 is in route.
1: That's 10-4.
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0: That 27 returns to a Taylor Ryan Prince of Marlboro, Connecticut. 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
0: Simple, thank you.
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0: 1020.
1: There, sir.
0: 10-4. Ready for pickup. I'm ready for pickup when you go tonight.

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1: 115, go ahead.
0: Three 10-8 from training. I will be back 10-6. I'm going to meet with a 1072 behind the fishing hole.
1: That's 10-4.

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1: 10-4, can you give me a read back?
0: 10-4, it comes back on a blue 2014 Ford Fusion four-door to a Kelsey Lynn Larkin, update CD Florida, expirations 2 of 27, and it's showing clear.
1: 10-4, no further.
0: 10-4, sir.

0: 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I have a 73-year-old female. She's fallen off the bed. She can't move her left leg. Possibly has hurt her left hip and her left hand. 706 South River Street, Medic 32 Primary.
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2: 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Last unit I covered you. Trying to acknowledge them.
1: 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I'm in route two.
2: 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You're in route to 145. 12 point drop.

0: 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Gray pickup truck leaving the Quail Point Drive area has the male suspect in it.
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1: 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I've had negative contact with a truck.
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